0: Come on, come on. Show them.
1: This boogie is in my soul. 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

I can do it in the mix. And if your man gets in trouble, just to move out on the trouble, and you don't let it trouble your brain, cause the way goes trouble down the drain. 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